0: Oh, you guys gotta swing with me, okay?
1: Wait, how many more times do we need to do this? How many more times are we supposed to do this, Matt? This kicked away.

0: your life in the daytime is over. There's eyes on you everywhere. You know that, right? I'm watching you. My crew's watching you. You know your little homies? They pissed off. They mad at you, bruh. Your name is mud on the streets. Oh, I know who you are.
1: You don't know me.